0: Die beste Playlist im Bremen 4 Land. 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When your heart cries, your body's like stone.
1: 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Take That mit Michael Patrick Kelly. 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

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I love you all, and I'll see you very, very soon. Bye. Bremen 4.

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We're one, but we're not the same. We get to carry each other, carry each other.

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Have you come to raise the dead? Have you come here to play Jesus to the lepers in your head?

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Sister, brothers, one life, but we're not the same. We get to carry each other, carry each other.

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Like birds are flying to the sun, I had to run.